Please do not be alarmed. Remain calm. Do not attempt to leave the dance floor. The DJ booth is conducting a troubleshoot test of the entire system. Somehow, while the party was in progress, an unidentified frequency has been existing in the system for some time.

If you had one shot, one opportunity to seize everything you ever wanted in one moment,

0: besser Delta. Ab sofort neu auf der Playlist.
1: Bella Kay, I love it, I love it, I love it.
2: All I've been used, it means I have a purpose.